0: say so. Dan and Shay say so. That's Sir Nguyen and Brian Curry here with you. Workers are yawning through the afternoon, struggling to stay focused. But new research suggests the fix could be as simple as drinking a glass of water. According to a new poll of full-time U.S. employees, well-hydrated workers clock 1.2 more productive hours a day than those who drink little to no water. So, yeah, it's very good to drink water, for sure. Coming up, Hardy.
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0: Jimmy Johnson, the Fall, and Brian Curry here with you today, May 15th, National Pizza Party Day. Did you happen to have a pizza party today? If not, well, you've got tonight. But it's typically observed on the third Friday in May, which is today this time around, National Pizza Party Day.
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8: Lows dip down to about 59. Tonight, under partly cloudy skies, southerly winds 5 to 10 miles per hour. Sunshine mixed with clouds at times again. Tomorrow, slight chance for isolated thunderstorms. Daytime highs approaching 86. 60 tomorrow night. Lots of sunshine and dry Sunday and Monday. Upper 80s Sunday, low 90s by Monday. From the WAIN Weather Center, I'm meteorologist Jennifer Wojcicki. Right now, 72.
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0: Kevin Powers and Shaboozy, a new song right there, Move On. And I'm Brian Curry. More country hits on the way. Keep it here.
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5: 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Winners must appear in person with proper positive legal identification to claim any prize Monday through Friday, excluding holidays, within 30 days, so the prize will be forfeited. Prizes will not be mailed or delivered. Any winner under the age of 18 must be accompanied by a parent or legal guardian. No trade or cash equivalent will be awarded for any contest prize. Any person or persons found to be in violation of these contest rules before, during, or after the respective contest or giveaway will be disqualified and will not be eligible for future contests and giveaways.
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2: ABC News, I'm Mike Dubosky. Following his high-profile summit with Chinese leader Xi Jinping in Beijing this week, President Trump returns to Washington this evening. But questions remain as to whether he was successful in getting China to agree to pressure Iran on the Strait of Hormuz. Former U.S. Ambassador to China Nicholas Burns.
3: President Trump was right to press this issue. China has a lot of leverage on Iran. China wants the strait to open. It does not want Iran to be the toll keeper in that strait. And so now it's time for China to use that leverage. Whether they will or not, I'm just not sure.
2: The Centers for Disease Control now says none of the Americans connected to the outbreak of the Hanta virus on a cruise ship are displaying symptoms of the disease. CDC also says the new outbreak of Ebola in Africa poses a low threat to the American public. And Tina Peters has been granted clemency by Colorado Governor Jared Polis. She's the county clerk convicted in a 2020 election fraud scheme. This is ABC News.
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7: WAIN weather.
8: 59 tonight under partly cloudy skies. South winds 5 to 10 miles an hour. Partly cloudy again tomorrow. Slight chance for isolated storms. 86. Lows dip down to about 60 tomorrow night. Partly cloudy. Mainly clear skies and dry Sunday and Monday. Upper 80s Sunday. Low 90s by Monday. From the WAIN Weather Center, meteorologist Derek Height. Right now, 69.
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0: John Party boots off, and I'm Brian Curry. So what's one of the top reasons people aren't taking time off from work? Well, the answer? Relaxation guilt. Yeah, that's one of the top reasons, even when they desperately need some relaxation. 78% of Americans say they currently need a break, but 40% feel guilty relaxing. Yeah, you shouldn't feel guilty about taking a little time off here and there. Got to unplug and chill. 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Coming up, Blake Shelton.
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0: Luke Combs, Be By You, it's new music, and Brian Curry here with you Friday night. Welcome to the weekend. Hope you're having a great start to it. Coming up, Kane Brown.
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9: 59 tonight under partly cloudy skies, south winds 5 to 10 miles an hour. Partly cloudy again tomorrow. Slight chance for isolated storms, 86. Lows dip down to about 60 tomorrow night. Partly cloudy. Mainly clear skies and dry Sunday and Monday. Upper 80s Sunday. Low 90s by Monday. From the WAIN Weather Center, meteorologist Derek Height. Right now, 69.
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0: George Burge and Luke Bryan, Ride, Ride, Ride, and Brian Curry here with you. How's it going? More country hits on the way. Keep it here.
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1: ABC News, I'm Dave Packer. President Trump back in the U.S. after days of talks with China's President Xi. Xi warning the U.S. not to interfere in its actions regarding Taiwan. Trump not able to get Xi to agree to persuade its ally Iran to reopen the Strait of Hormuz. Harvey Weinstein's sexual assault trial has ended in a mistrial after a jury could not unanimously decide whether to convict Weinstein of allegedly raping Jessica Mann in 2013. ABC's Peter Haralambos.
2: This was multiple days of deliberation. The jury sending back a note yesterday saying they were having trouble reaching a verdict, and the judge ultimately throwing out the case today after the jury said they could continue to be unable to reach that verdict here.
1: Sources tell ABC News that President Trump may drop his $10 billion lawsuit against the IRS in exchange for a nearly $2 billion fund to compensate allies who claim they were wrongfully targeted by the Biden administration. Democrats calling it a political slush fund. This is ABC News.
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6: WAIN weather.
7: 59 tonight under partly cloudy skies. South winds 5 to 10 miles an hour. Partly cloudy again tomorrow. Slight chance for isolated storms. 86. Lows dip down to about 60 tomorrow night. Partly cloudy. Mainly clear skies and dry. Sunday and Monday. Upper 80s Sunday. Low 90s by Monday. From the WAIN Weather Center, meteorologist Derek Height. Currently, it's 65 degrees.
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0: Bailey Zimmerman at Chevy Silverado, and I'm Brian Curry. Well, Miller Lite is getting soccer fans ready for the 2026 World Cup with a giant limited edition soccer ball that doubles as a beer holder for up to 12 cans. Yeah, the Miller Time MVP match ball is an oversized collectible that comes with a display stand. It costs $19.75 as a tribute to the brand's 1975 roots. Drops in limited releases May 20th and June 3rd for fans 21 and older. The launch also taps into the growing excitement around Major League Soccer and follows the brand's recent run of quirky specialty products. So there you go. Thought I'd pass that along just in time for the World Cup. On the way, it's Kenny Chesney and Uncle Cracker.
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0: Zach John King get to drinking. He's part of the Word on the Street tour this year with Luke Bryan and Shane Prophet. I'm Brian Curry. On the way, we'll hear from Jason Aldean.
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6: 59 tonight, under partly cloudy skies, south winds 5 to 10 miles an hour. Partly cloudy again tomorrow, slight chance for isolated storms, 86. Lows dip down to about 60 tomorrow night, partly cloudy. Mainly clear skies and dry, Sunday and Monday, upper 80s, Sunday, low 90s by Monday. From the WAIN Weather Center, meteorologist Derek Height. Currently, it's 63 degrees.
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0: Stephen Wilson Jr., it's Gary and Brian Curry here with you Friday night. Welcome to the weekend, and coming up, more great country. Keep it here.
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1: ABC News, I'm Dave Packer. Back at the White House after a summit with China's president.
2: President Trump hoped to persuade Xi to pressure China's ally Iran to reopen the Strait of Hormuz as Americans grapple with soaring gas prices.
3: We feel very similar, right? We want that to end. We don't want them to have a nuclear weapon. We want the straits open.
2: But Xi made no promise to intervene in the war Trump launched. China's foreign ministry calling it a war that should not have happened.
1: ABC's Rachel Scott. The $10 billion lawsuit that President Trump filed for the leak of his 2019 tax returns to be dropped in return for the U.S. government creating a fund that will review claims of people who allege they were victims of a weaponization by the government. Harvey Weinstein's sexual assault trial ended in a mistrial after a jury could not unanimously decide whether to convict Weinstein of allegedly raping Jessica Mann in 2013. This is ABC News.
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6: WAIN weather.
7: 59 tonight under partly cloudy skies. South winds 5 to 10 miles an hour. Partly cloudy again tomorrow. Slight chance for isolated storms. 86. Lows dip down to about 60 tomorrow night. Partly cloudy. Mainly clear skies and dry. Sunday and Monday. Upper 80s Sunday. Low 90s by Monday. From the WAIN Weather Center, meteorologist Derek Height. Right now, it's 61 degrees.
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0: Ella Langley and Morgan Wallen, I Can't Love You Anymore, and I'm Brian Curry. Well, we're pretty addicted to our phones these days. We feel weird when we don't have them at our side, in our pocket or whatever, you know. But here's some phone stats I'll share. 83% of Americans feel uneasy leaving their phone at home. Also, 54% of people say they panic when their phone battery goes below 20%. And 70% use their phone on the toilet. On the way, Shaboozy.
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0: He released his debut album, Carolina Blue, last year. John Morgan, there's his new single, Kid Myself. And Brian Curry here with you. How's it going? Hope you're having a great start to the weekend. And coming up, Jason Aldean.
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5: Partly cloudy skies tonight with lows around 59. South winds 5 to 10 miles an hour. Partly cloudy tomorrow. Slight chance of thunderstorms 85. Chance of thunderstorms tomorrow night. Lows level off around 60. Partly cloudy skies. Lots of sunshine and dry Sunday and Monday. Upper 80s Sunday. Low 90s by Monday. From the WAIN Weather Center, I'm meteorologist Derek Height. Right now, it's 61 degrees.
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0: Megan Maroney, Beautiful Things, and Brian Curry about to roll out of here. I'll see you back here tomorrow. Have a great weekend and more great country on the way.
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7: 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Winners must appear in person with proper positive legal identification. Claim any prize Monday through Friday, excluding holidays, within 30 days, so the prize will be forfeited. Prizes will not be mailed or delivered. Any winner under the age of 18 must be accompanied by a parent or legal guardian. No trade or cash equivalent will be awarded for any contest prize. Any person or persons found to be in violation of these contest rules before, during, or after the respective contest or giveaway will be disqualified and will not be eligible for future contests and giveaways.
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1: ABC News, I'm Dave Packer. Back at the White House after a summit with China's president.
2: President Trump hoped to persuade Xi to pressure China's ally Iran to reopen the Strait of Hormuz as Americans grapple with soaring gas prices.
3: We feel very similar, right? We want that to end. And we don't want them to have a nuclear weapon. We want the straits open.
2: But Xi made no promise to intervene in the war Trump launched. China's foreign ministry calling it a war that should not have happened.
1: ABC's Rachel Scott. The $10 billion lawsuit that President Trump filed for the leak of his 2019 tax returns to be dropped in return for the U.S. government, creating a fund that will review claims of people who allege they were victims of a weaponization by the government. Harvey Weinstein's sexual assault trial ended in a mistrial after a jury could not unanimously decide whether to convict Weinstein of allegedly raping Jessica Mann in 2013. This is ABC News.
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6: WAIN weather.
7: Partly cloudy skies tonight with lows around 59. South winds 5 to 10 miles an hour. Partly cloudy tomorrow. Slight chance of thunderstorms 85. Chance of thunderstorms tomorrow night. Lows level off around 60. Partly cloudy skies. Lots of sunshine and dry Sunday and Monday. Upper 80s Sunday. Low 90s by Monday. From the WAIN Weather Center, I'm meteorologist Derek Hite. Right now, 63.
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Toby and Willie, and Beer for My Horses is Ben Rod right here on a Saturday with you. Hey, it's National Barbecue Day, so you might want to fire up that grill later. Maybe have a beer for your friend, and maybe for your horse, too. It's also

0: JB and woman, it's Penrod and the place to be, and your man's best friend. Do you have a dog? I have a dog. I have two dogs, matter of fact. One of the dogs, I think, has a suicide pact because he keeps eating things that could probably kill him, but he's still alive, but he keeps trying. You know, dogs are stressed out. A new study has revealed that the vast majority of dogs now suffer from anxiety. This is coming from Texas A&M College of Veterinary Medicine. They surveyed more than 43,000 dogs. I don't know how they got the dogs to answer these questions, but apparently they did. And signs your dogs could be anxious include whimpering, whining, freezing, trembling, or attempting to escape or hide. 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Maybe, I don't know, pop him some Prozac or something like that. 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

Montana sky. Driven up and down the coast a few times. London, Paris, paradise. But ain't got much memory. Other scenes come to think I missed them all. And damn,

0: This is kind of scary, and I hope not accurate, because I want to live a lot longer than this. According to the Office of National Statistics, they've released a new calculator, which basically reveals exactly how long you can expect to live based only on your age and your gender. So I tried it out, and if you want to try it out, you can go to ons.gov.uk. There's probably a link there, but because it's long. It's long. Anyway, I put my age in, 52. I put male in, hit calculate, and it says the average life expectancy, 84 years old. Yeah. Yeah. The chances of me living to 67 years old are 89%. Chances of me living to 90 years old, 35%. In 100, 3.9%. How about that? Boy, once you hit 67, that life expectancy age really goes down, which is very depressing, because I wanted to at least live to be like 150.
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6: Partly cloudy skies tonight with lows around 59. South winds 5 to 10 miles an hour. Partly cloudy tomorrow, slight chance of thunderstorms, 85. Chance of thunderstorms tomorrow night, lows level off around 60. Partly cloudy skies. Lots of sunshine and dry Sunday and Monday. Upper 80s Sunday, low 90s by Monday. From the WAIN Weather Center, I'm meteorologist Derek Height. Right now, 63.
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0: Brantley, you know, he's going to be playing the Sandwich Fair in Sandwich, Illinois. That's coming up in September. I know this because I'm from Illinois. And I saw on Facebook a friend of mine shared it because we've actually seen Brantley Gilbert before. So it's a kind of a big deal. I mean, the Sandwich Fair, I mean, I think Jordan Davis has played the Sandwich Fair. A lot of country big superstars have played the Sandwich Fair. And ones that were on their way down, kind of like Brantley Gilbert. Although he's got this new song out, got a new album coming out. So maybe he's back on the rise. Morgan Wallen, he's continuing to climb in success and money and albums, and he's coming up next.
1: 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Or is your solar contract buried with hidden fees? 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
1: ABC News, I'm Dave Packer. Back at the White House after a summit with China's president.
2: President Trump hoped to persuade Xi to pressure China's ally Iran to reopen the Strait of Hormuz as Americans grapple with soaring gas prices.
3: We feel very similar, right? We want that to end. We don't want them to have a nuclear weapon. We want the straits open.
2: But Xi made no promise to intervene in the war Trump launched. China's foreign ministry calling it a war that should not have happened.
1: ABC's Rachel Scott. The $10 billion lawsuit that President Trump filed for the leak of his 2019 tax returns to be dropped in return for the U.S. government creating a fund that will review claims of people who allege they were victims of a weaponization by the government. Harvey Weinstein's sexual assault trial ended in a mistrial after a jury could not unanimously decide whether to convict Weinstein of allegedly raping Jessica Mann in 2013. This is ABC News.
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6: WAIN weather.
7: Lows level off around 59 overnight under partly cloudy skies. Winds out of the south, 5 to 10 miles an hour. Sunshine mixed with clouds at times again Saturday. Slight chance of thunderstorms. Daytime highs approaching 85. Partly cloudy Saturday night. Chance for storms. Lows dip down to about 61. From the WAIN Weather Center, I'm meteorologist Eric Height. Currently, it's 62 degrees.
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So today is National River Cleanup, and if you'd like to go clean up the river, I have a boat seat that fell off the back of my boat the other day fishing, and it is in the river. 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
2: 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I was in my boots.

0: Chris and me and a beer. My name is Penrod. So a guy was locked out of his Bitcoin wallet, and it was worth $400,000. But for a decade, he has. Get this. AI just finally helped him crack the code. The man said he forgot the password after he got high in college. See, maybe he shouldn't have got his money back. Maybe they should have just been like a, take one for the team. Probably shouldn't have got high and lost $400,000.
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0: Mm-hmm. 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
12: Mainly cloudy skies expected overnight with lows around 59. Southerly winds 5 to 10 miles an hour. Sunshine mixed with clouds at times Saturday. Slight chance for storms. High temperatures reach up to 85. Partly cloudy skies Saturday night. Chance of thunderstorms. Lows level off around 61. From the WAIN Weather Center, meteorologist Derek Height. Right now, 62.
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0: Someone's knocked up in that song. That's Graylin James and Water at a Wedding. And boy, it could be Graylin's. Well, I mean, the guy in the story, let's put it that way. I say it's Graylin. So anyway, hey, do you drink coffee? Your coffee habit might actually be making you more tired. A dietitian says a lot of us use coffee like a Band-Aid instead of addressing the lifestyle factors that make you feel tired. So caffeine does give you an energy boost, but then it does wear off. Can you actually make you feel more tired? Do you drink coffee for that energy boost, or you drink it because you like the taste of it? Because I'm not a huge coffee fan, but I'm getting there, and it's not for the caffeine. It's for the taste, and that's what I find weird.
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1: ABC News, I'm Dave Packer. Back at the White House after a summit with China's president.
2: President Trump hoped to persuade Xi to pressure China's ally Iran to reopen the Strait of Hormuz as Americans grapple with soaring gas prices.
3: We feel very similar, right? We want that to end. We don't want them to have a nuclear weapon. We want the straits open.
2: But Xi made no promise to intervene in the war Trump launched. China's foreign ministry calling it a war that should not have happened.
1: ABC's Rachel Scott. The $10 billion lawsuit that President Trump filed for the leak of his 2019 tax returns to be dropped in return for the U.S. government, creating a fund that will review claims of people who allege they were victims of a weaponization by the government. Harvey Weinstein's sexual assault trial ended in a mistrial after a jury could not unanimously decide whether to convict Weinstein of allegedly raping Jessica Mann in 2013. This is ABC News.
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6: WAIN weather.
7: Mainly cloudy skies expected overnight with lows around 59. Southerly winds 5 to 10 miles an hour. Sunshine mixed with clouds at times Saturday. Slight chance for storms. High temperatures reach up to 85. Partly cloudy skies Saturday night. Chance of thunderstorms. Lows level off around 61. From the WAIN Weather Center, meteorologist Derek Height. Currently, it's 61 degrees.
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Russell Dickerson happened to me. So today is National Check Your Wipers Day. So you might want to do that. Make sure your wipers are working, functional. Maybe you need some new ones. It's also National Horse Rescue Day. That's in Australia, which horses are Silverados. So are trucks. And that's what happens. Bailey Zimmerman is singing about trucks in this song.

0: So do you like honey? You know, they say honey doesn't ever expire, which I don't know if I would eat it if it was really old, and definitely not this old. They actually found some honey in 3,000-year-old ancient Egyptian tombs. Yeah. And they say it's safe to eat. Would you eat it? I don't think I would, especially if it's in a tomb, because that means there's death around that honey. And I don't know. Speaking of honey, bees make honey. Did you hear about that story that was in the news about that family that's like trapped in their house because there's bees outside and the bees are attacking them? So they're refusing to go out of their home because every time they do, they get attacked by bees. Yeah, I saw that. That was actually in the news the other day. I don't know if you saw it, but that's kind of crazy. They're getting attacked by, maybe you should call a bee person to come get the bees or something. You're in your house, you got cell phone service, right?
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1: It's Alexandra K. So McDonald's is offering a $2.50 McDouble for a limited time. 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It's not really a deal. Because do you remember when the normal price was less than half of that for a McDouble? Yeah, I remember when it was like a buck for a McDouble. It's not a sale, McDonald's. I'm sorry. You got to fix that problem. Some of us still remember.
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9: Mainly cloudy skies expected overnight with lows around 59. Southerly winds 5 to 10 miles an hour. Sunshine mixed with clouds at times Saturday. Slight chance for storms. High temperatures reach up to 85. Partly cloudy skies Saturday night. Chance of thunderstorms. Lows level off around 61. From the WAIN Weather Center, meteorologist Derek Hyman. Currently, it's 61 degrees.
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1: Party and Boots Off. My name is Penrod. Before that, Ella Langley, who's partying because she's got the number one song in the nation, Choosing Texas. We just played that. Oh, and she's got the number two song in the nation. Yeah, Be Her. She got both songs at number one and number two. Of course, the ACMs happening tomorrow night, and she's up for, four or five awards, something like that? She's the hot thing right now. I bet you she walks away with a handful. Who could out-drink Luke Bryan? That artist's coming up next.
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6: 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Winners must appear in person with proper positive legal identification. Claim any prize Monday through Friday, excluding holidays, within 30 days, so the prize will be forfeited. Prizes will not be mailed or delivered. Any winner under the age of 18 must be accompanied by a parent or legal guardian. No trade or cash equivalent will be awarded for any contest prize. Any person or persons found to be in violation of these contest rules before, during, or after the respective contest or giveaway will be disqualified and will not be eligible for future contests and giveaways.
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1: ABC News, I'm Dave Packer. Back at the White House after a summit with China's president.
2: President Trump helped to persuade Xi to pressure China's ally Iran to reopen the Strait of Hormuz as Americans grapple with soaring gas prices.
3: We feel very similar, right? We want that to end. We don't want them to have a nuclear weapon. We want the straits open.
2: But Xi made no promise to intervene in the war Trump launched. China's foreign ministry calling it a war that should not have happened.
1: ABC's Rachel Scott. The $10 billion lawsuit that President Trump filed for the leak of his 2019 tax returns to be dropped in return for the U.S. government creating a fund that will review claims of people who allege they were victims of a weaponization by the government. Harvey Weinstein's sexual assault trial ended in a mistrial after a jury could not unanimously decide whether to convict Weinstein of allegedly raping Jeff.

0: Jessica Mann in 2013. This is ABC News.
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3: WAIN weather.
4: Mainly cloudy skies expected overnight with lows around 59. Southerly winds 5 to 10 miles an hour. Sunshine mixed with clouds at times Saturday. Slight chance for storms. High temperatures reach up to 85. Partly cloudy skies Saturday night. Chance of thunderstorms. Lows level off around 61. From the WAIN Weather Center, meteorologist Derek Height. Currently, it's 60 degrees.
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0: Do you hate how you look? Maybe it's time to go on a diet. There's a new book out that if you would like to eat like the Bible, Superfoods of the Bible, foods to eat according to the biblical diet. Apparently, it is a biblical diet. Yeah, I do. I mean, if you want, I suppose you can eat what they ate in the Bible, like chicken sausage, hummus, organic sprouts, pickled red onion, mushrooms. Yeah, that's what's in this book. That's just a page out of the book. I don't know if they had all that stuff in the Bible. I remember dates. I think I remember dates in the Bible. And figs. I know they had figs in the Bible. You can't live on dates and figs. I don't even know what the hell a date is, to be honest with you.
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0: So I bet you everybody knows the jingle to 1-800-CARS-FOR-KIDS, right? K-A-R-S, Cars for Kids. Well, a judge in California has banned the earworm of a jingle from broadcasting in California after finding that the charity violated false advertising and unfair competition state laws. I don't even know how that works. I think we should ban it just because it's so catchy, and that we should all get compensation for it. Kind of like that that camp whatever water thing. We should get money just for that Cars for Kid jingle being stuck in our head.
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7: Cloudy skies expected overnight with lows around 59. Winds out of the south, 5 to 10 miles an hour. Sunshine mixed with clouds at times Saturday. Slight chance of thunderstorms. High temperatures reach up to 85. Partly cloudy skies Saturday night. Chance of thunderstorms. Lows level off around 61. From the WAIN Weather Center, meteorologist Derek Height. Currently, it's 60 degrees.
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1: It's Dan and Shay with their latest. 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

0: chance of thunderstorms. High temperatures reach up to 85. Partly cloudy skies Saturday night. Chance of thunderstorms. Lows level off around 61. From the WAIN Weather Center, meteorologist Derek Height. Currently 61.
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0: Just in case you're curious and you go to the Instagram page, how human life works, there's a video of a horse farting.
1: Yeah.
0: Just in case you wanted to hear a horse fart. I always cracked up to be, I'll be honest with you.

0: I love that song. It's Luke Combs and Be By You. My name is Ben Ron. So, do you like soccer? You know, that FIFA thing is coming up, and scientists have just warned FIFA that it's currently heat safety measures for the Men's World Cup are inadequate and could put players at serious risk. Yeah. Some of the stadiums have air conditioning, but not many do, which raises risk for concerns for fans and players. So, yeah, a new study showed that 26 of the 104 games might get so hot that cooling breaks are required, and some could reach thresholds where matches need to be delayed or postponed. So, how about we just postpone the whole thing? It's soccer. It's not cool.
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0: I'm going to need some prayer requests on this World Whiskey Day. If you didn't know, alcohol is inherently toxic and linked to more than 60 diseases. Cancer, heart disease, liver damage, weakened immune system. But, there's always a but, scientists are saying a lot of the damage caused by alcohol can be slowed or even reversed if drinking is reduced or stopped altogether. So, yeah, I'm going to die from one of those. Just you might, too. Hey, let's go out with a bang, right?
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7: Cloudy skies expected overnight with lows around 59. Winds out of the south, 5 to 10 miles an hour. Sunshine mixed with clouds at times Saturday. Slight chance of thunderstorms. High temperatures reach up to 85. Partly cloudy skies Saturday night. Chance of thunderstorms. Lows level off around 61. From the WAIN Weather Center, meteorologist Derek Height. Currently 61.
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0: Get to drinking right there. That's Zach John King. Before that, that night shift with John Party. My name is Penrod. We're on the night shift. Lots of great country coming up for you. Ella Lang, we heard her a little bit. She just shared an empowering message to women. She said, quote, tough girls don't have to say they're tough. Oh, how about that? Yeah. I mean, it's kind of a spinoff. Speaking of women in country, Lainey Wilson and Duck got married last Sunday. How about that? I didn't even get an invite. I'm a little ticked off. And I'm still waiting for Taylor Swift to call me because she's been calling everybody, well, friends and family, to tell them, leave your summers flexible for my wedding. She's not sending out invitations because she wants to keep it a secret. So hopefully I will get an invite. I'm not going to hold my breath because I will probably die.
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1: ABC News, I'm Dave Packer. Back at the White House after a summit with China's president.
2: President Trump helped to persuade Xi to pressure China's ally Iran to reopen the Strait of Hormuz as Americans grapple with soaring gas prices.
3: We feel very similar in Iran. We want that to end. And we don't want them to have a nuclear weapon. We want the straits open.
2: But Xi made no promise to intervene in the war Trump launched. China's foreign ministry calling it a war that should not have happened.
1: ABC's Rachel Scott. The $10 billion lawsuit that President Trump filed for the leak of his 2019 tax returns to be dropped in return for the U.S. government, creating a fund that will review claims of people who allege they were victims of a weaponization by the government. Harvey Weinstein's sexual assault trial ended in a mistrial after a jury could not unanimously decide whether to convict Weinstein.

0: Epstein of allegedly raping Jessica Mann in 2013. This is ABC News.
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3: WAIN weather.
4: Lows level off around 59 overnight. Under cloudy skies, southerly winds 5 to 10 miles per hour. Cloudy skies with a few peaks of sun Saturday. Chance of thunderstorms. Daytime highs approaching 85. Chance of thunderstorms Saturday night. Lows level off around 61. Partly cloudy skies. Bright sunshine expected Sunday with daytime highs approaching 88. 90 Monday. From the WAIN Weather Center, I'm meteorologist Paul Trombley. Currently 62.
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So have you watched the new Yellowstone spinoff? Yeah, the Dutton Ranch with Rip and Beth. I haven't watched it yet. I'm going to have to see if I can find some time to do that today. Oh, no.

0: You know, it was a little upsetting to me yesterday. I found out that Clarence Carter died. Do you know who Clarence Carter is? He was a soul singer. His famous song was Strokin'. I'll be strokin'. That's what I'm doing. Yeah, I stroke it to the east and I stroke it to the west. He was 90 years old, so he died from prostate cancer, which I hope I don't get that. And I just found this out. I was unaware. Clarence Carter was blind. Yeah, I don't know if he became blind or he started out blind, you know, one of those type of deals. But he is gone, and the stroking will live on forever.
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0: Stephen Wilson Jr. and Gary. My name is Penrod. So just in case you're wondering, I could be the next James Bond. Most likely not, but I think it'd be cool to try. Auditions for the next James Bond have officially begun. So I think it would be cool to go with somebody like me. I don't think you have to have a British person to be James Bond. I mean, I could be wrong, but I think I would make a pretty good James Bond. If I lost about 60 pounds, maybe, I would look a little more stealth, and I'd look nice in a suit. But here's the thing. I wouldn't want to be James Bond in a suit. We got to make it modern times. I'll be James Bond in my Ariat jeans and my pearl snap shirt. That's the James Bond I want.
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8: Lows level off around 59 overnight under cloudy skies, southerly winds 5 to 10 miles per hour. Cloudy skies with a few peaks of sun Saturday. Chance of thunderstorms. Daytime highs approaching 85. Chance of thunderstorms Saturday night. Lows level off around 61. Partly cloudy skies. Bright sunshine expected Sunday with daytime highs approaching 88. 90 Monday. From the WAIN Weather Center, I'm meteorologist Paul Trombley. Currently 62.
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0: I find this hard to believe, but malls apparently are making a comeback thanks to today's youngsters. Malls are returning the favor by banning kids, too, because why not? The kids are the ones that go in there and loiter around and ruin things and kick doors and things like that. Mall owners say they want the kids to spend money, but many of them are just there to wreak havoc. I did go to a mall in Akron. I think it's Fairlawn. Fairlawn. It's outside of Akron. That it was nice. My kids lived there. And it was kind of a nice mall. I was like, wow, this one seems like it's actually making a comeback.
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9: 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Winners must appear in person with proper positive legal identification to claim any prize Monday through Friday, excluding holidays, within 30 days, so the prize will be forfeited. Prizes will not be mailed or delivered. Any winner under the age of 18 must be accompanied by a parent or legal guardian. No trade or cash equivalent will be awarded for any contest prize. Any person or persons found to be in violation of these contest rules before, during, or after the respective contest or giveaway will be disqualified and will not be eligible for future contests and giveaways.
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0: per hour. Partly cloudy skies tonight. Chance of thunderstorms. Lows level off around 61. Sunny skies tomorrow. Highs level off around 88. Mainly clear skies Monday with daytime highs approaching 90. 91. Thunderstorms likely Tuesday. From the WAIN Weather Center, I'm meteorologist Paul Trombley. Currently 63.
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0: There we go. It's Jordan Davis and Turn This Truck Around. Thanks for kicking off your Saturday morning with us. I'd mentioned this earlier in the week that Bumble is going to be changing things up on their app. So if you're using a dating service, stick around. I got some details on what they are up to. We'll get to that. Also, Darius Rucker coming up next.
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0: country, and she knows that that's new from Luke Bryan. So I was mentioning that Bumble's going to be changing things up. If you guys are on dating apps, maybe you're trying to find the love of your life and it's not working out well. Maybe that's why. Maybe it's the old school way. You know, Bumble's ditching the whole swiping thing, which they all do. They've always been the platform for them also is that women message first. Nowadays, though, it's going to be AI powered. Their CEO says it's time to change things up and it's going to be an AI matchmaker. So hopefully AI gets you because otherwise you're going to get somebody you're not into. So, but worth a shot, correct?
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3: City and state leaders are spotlighting more than $1 billion being invested in Louisville during the 2026 Kentucky General Assembly session. Mayor Craig Greenberg was joined by House Speaker David Osborne and Senate President Robert Stivers to highlight funding for downtown renovation, public safety, and workforce development.
4: We do this because Louisville is 1/6 of our population. It's 1/6 of our total revenues, if not a little bit more. So we need to do the things that make sure we continue to see Louisville being the economic engine.
3: Lawmakers say the goal is long-term growth, with Louisville positioned as a driver for jobs across the state. And a new report says minimum wage workers in Kentucky cannot afford rent. Researchers say renters need more than $21 an hour. That's nearly three times the state's current minimum wage. I'm Scott Hooper.
2: This is the Kentucky News Network.
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10: Chance of thunderstorms today. Otherwise, sunshine mixed with clouds at times. Daytime highs approaching 85. Winds out of the southwest, 8 to 15 miles per hour. Chance for storms tonight. Lows level off around 61. Partly cloudy skies. Ample sunshine expected tomorrow. High temperatures reach up to 88. Mainly clear skies Monday with daytime highs approaching 90. 91. Storms likely Tuesday. From the WAIN Weather Center, I'm meteorologist Paul Trombley. Currently 63.
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0: Two of the biggest stars in the world right now, Morgan Wallen and Ella Langley. Can't love you anymore. Thanks so much for getting up and kicking off your Saturday with us. A week out from Memorial Day weekend. Is it one now that you're like, hey, we got to go somewhere? I know a lot of times weather's not always the greatest on Memorial. You know, it can be very iffy with the spring storms, but fingers crossed that things works out and we can do some camping this upcoming weekend. Chase Matthew with Darlin' as he gets us back to the music after this.
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1: ABC News, I'm Dave Packer. Back at the White House after a summit with China's president.
2: President Trump hoped to persuade Xi to pressure China's ally Iran to reopen the Strait of Hormuz as Americans grapple with soaring gas prices.
3: We feel very similar, right? We want that to end. We don't want them to have a nuclear weapon. We want the straits open.
2: But Xi made no promise to intervene in the war Trump launched. China's foreign ministry calling it a war that should not have happened.
1: ABC's Rachel Scott.

0: The $10 billion lawsuit that President Trump filed for the leak of his 2019 tax returns to be dropped in return for the U.S. government creating a fund that will review claims of people who allege they were victims of a weaponization by the government. Harvey Weinstein's sexual assault trial ended in a mistrial after a jury could not unanimously decide whether to convict Weinstein of allegedly raping Jessica Mann in 2013. This is ABC News.
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3: WAIN weather.
4: Chance of thunderstorms today. Otherwise, sunshine mixed with clouds at times. Daytime highs approaching 85. Winds out of the southwest, 8 to 15 miles per hour. Chance for storms tonight. Lows level off around 61. Partly cloudy skies. Ample sunshine expected tomorrow. High temperatures reach up to 88. Mainly clear skies Monday with daytime highs approaching 90. 91. Storms likely Tuesday. From the WAIN Weather Center, I'm meteorologist Paul Trombley. Currently 63.
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1: She said, I need some time to find myself. I need a little space to think. And maybe we should start seeing other people. And baby, things are moving way too fast for me.

0: That's Josh Ross. It's called Hey, How You Look. Thanks so much for getting up and starting off your Saturday morning with us. So I know we're always looking for more fun. They were saying that most Americans would love to have more time of the day, like 2.5 hours just for fun. And I was thinking about that too with Memorial Weekend coming up this next. It's like a lot of us has been, you know, been cooped up all winter and it's time. Like I'm thinking I'm itching to get out and do something myself. So most Americans said they would like 2.4 hours per day. That's 17 hours a week. Just for more fun in their life. And I'm like, not a bad idea.
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0: There we go. It's Cody Johnson with the fall. I was hoping to get more like, you know, Stagecoach stories out of those guys. You know, he was one of the headliners. You know, usually there's some kind of a takeaway from it. I think there was more from the Coachella than there was Stagecoach. But Cody was one of the headliners, and things went well, but no big stories like, oh my gosh, you wouldn't believe what happened. So, I don't know. We'll have to see what happens in the future. On the way, Dustin Lynch plus Stella Lefty coming up next.
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3: The city of Falmouth is paying its former mayor $120,000 to settle a wrongful arrest lawsuit. Sebastian Ernst sued in federal court after he was detained for trespassing while trying to attend a city council meeting following his removal from office. Ernst says he plans to use the money to invest in a local pizza business and a downtown theater restoration project. A fatal head-on collision in Bardstown has resulted in a murder charge against a suspected drunk driver. Kentucky State Police say 51-year-old Teudis Hernandez crossed the center line on Highway 245 Friday afternoon and slammed his Cadillac SRX into a vintage Ford Mustang. The terrible crash killed the Mustang's driver, Edward Hoven, and left a passenger in critical condition. Hernandez is currently locked up at the Nelson County Jail. I'm Travis Laird.
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8: Chance of thunderstorms today. Otherwise, sunshine mixed with clouds at times. Daytime highs approaching 85. Winds out of the southwest, 8 to 15 miles per hour. Chance for storms tonight. Lows level off around 61. Partly cloudy skies. Ample sunshine expected tomorrow. High temperatures reach up to 88. Mainly clear skies Monday with daytime highs approaching 90. 91. Storms likely Tuesday. From the WAIN Weather Center, I'm meteorologist Paul Trombley. Right now, it's 64 degrees.
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0: It's newcomer Stella Lefty. It's called Boston. I like it. That was one of my own. That's like the second or third listen for me. I was like, okay, I'm digging this song. Hunter Hayes. Remember him? Wanted. He's on the way next.
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1: ABC News, I'm Dave Packer. Back at the White House after a summit with China's president.
2: President Trump hoped to persuade Xi to pressure China's ally Iran to reopen the Strait of Hormuz as Americans grapple with soaring gas prices.
3: We feel very similar, right? We want that to end. We don't want them to have a nuclear weapon. We want the straits open.
2: But Xi made no promise to intervene in the war Trump launched. China's foreign ministry calling it a war that should not have happened.
1: ABC's Rachel Scott. The $10 billion lawsuit that President Trump filed for the leak of his 2019 tax returns to be dropped in return for the U.S. government creating a fund that will review claims of people who allege they were victims of a weaponization by the government. Harvey Weinstein's sexual assault trial ended in a mistrial after a jury could not unanimously decide whether to convict Weinstein of allegedly raping Jessica Mann in 2013. This is ABC News.
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6: WAIN weather.
7: Chance of thunderstorms today. Otherwise, sunshine mixed with clouds at times. Daytime highs approaching 85. Winds out of the southwest, 8 to 15 miles per hour. Chance for storms tonight. Lows level off around 61. Partly cloudy skies. Ample sunshine expected tomorrow. High temperatures reach up to 88. Mainly clear skies Monday with daytime highs approaching 90. 91. Storms likely Tuesday. From the WAIN Weather Center, I'm meteorologist Paul Trombley. Currently, it's 65 degrees.

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1: It's John Parties. It's called Boots Off. And there was a story that I was reading talking about how good new cell phone cameras are. It's almost mind-blowing how good it is. I got a story of what they were talking about, like, hey, it can do this, so just beware. What that is, stick around. I got the details coming up in about 12 minutes.
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0: That's Chris Jansen. It's called Me and a Beer. So we were talking about cell phone cameras, and they're just really good. Like, a lot of the times nowadays, like, you could shoot an entire movie on it, on your iPhone, and people wouldn't even know the difference because it's really, really good. But here's something else they were saying. Like, if you threw a peace sign in a photo, people could zoom in and get your fingerprints. I'm like, I wouldn't even know how to do that, but somebody's smart enough to do so. But I wouldn't even thinking, like, really? That's a thing? They didn't say that it was a danger, but it was actually... You know, you could do so. It's possible.
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3: Kentucky is continuing to expand its electric vehicle infrastructure with a new fast-charging hub now open in Bowling Green. Governor Andy Beshear announced the state's 10th federally funded charging site officially opened Thursday at a Casey's convenience store just off Interstate 165. The $500,000 project features four high-speed ports capable of charging up to 400 kilowatts each. State leaders say the addition should ease range anxiety. A Falls of Rough man who posed as a prospective home buyer to brutally attack a realtor in Grayson County is heading to prison. Keith Rowe recently pleaded guilty to several felony counts, including robbery and unlawful imprisonment. The conviction stems from a terrifying incident during a home showing last June, where investigators say Rowe threatened to kill the agent before the victim escaped. Rowe has been sentenced to 15 years, and he's barred from entering Grayson County. I'm Travis Laird.
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8: Chance of thunderstorms
9: today.
8: Otherwise, sunshine mixed with clouds at times.
9: Daytime highs approaching 85. Winds out of the southwest, 8 to 15 miles per hour.
8: Chance for storms tonight. Lows level off around 61. Partly cloudy skies. Ample sunshine expected tomorrow. High temperatures reach up to 88. Mainly clear skies Monday with daytime highs approaching 90. 91. Storms likely Tuesday. From the WAIN Weather Center, I'm meteorologist Paul Trombley. Currently, it's 65 degrees.
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0: That's George Birch, as it's called, Ride, Ride, Ride, featuring Luke Bryan. And Luke actually doing the finale. They wrapped things up on American Idol this past week. It was Hannah that won. I didn't watch one episode of it this year. The whole singing competition thing for me has kind of run its course. I mean, I know some people probably still like it, or maybe you're newer to it. But for me, I'm like, I didn't even watch none of them. Anyway, Ken Brown with Woman, his new single on the way next.
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Back in the day, Potts Farm was a place to go. 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
1: ABC News, I'm Dave Packer. Back at the White House after a summit with China's president.
2: President Trump hoped to persuade Xi to pressure China's ally Iran to reopen the Strait of Hormuz as Americans grapple with soaring gas prices.
3: We feel very similar, right? We want that to end. We don't want them to have a nuclear weapon. We want the straits open.
2: But Xi made no promise to intervene in the war Trump launched. China's foreign ministry calling it a war that should not have happened.
1: ABC's Rachel Scott. The $10 billion lawsuit that President Trump filed for the leak of his 2019 tax returns to be dropped in return for the U.S. government creating a fund that will review claims of people who allege they were victims of a weaponization by the government. Harvey Weinstein's sexual assault trial ended in a mistrial after a jury could not unanimously decide whether to convict Weinstein of allegedly raping Jessica Mann in 2013. This is ABC News.
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6: WAIN weather.
7: Chance of thunderstorms today. Otherwise, sunshine mixed with clouds at times. High temperatures reach up to 85. Southwesterly winds, 8 to 15 miles per hour. Partly cloudy skies tonight. Chance of thunderstorms. Lows level off around 61. High temperatures reach up to 88 tomorrow. Ample sunshine expected. Temperatures well above average Monday and Tuesday with highs in the upper 80s. Thunderstorms likely Tuesday. From the WAIN Weather Center, I'm meteorologist Paul Trombley. Currently 66.
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0: That's Ella's new single. It's called Be Her. I don't know if she'll have the success of Choosing Texas with that one, but it's still good. But think about it, too, if you're Ella, like, how do you follow that one up? Like, think about it. You're like, whoa. Okay, we got to come with something good. We'll get to Luke Combs and Zach John King with Get to Drinking. Stick around. He's on the way next.
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0: Zach John King. It's called Get to Drinking. I mean, it's a little early, but again, it is Saturday, so you could start now if you guys feel like it. How about Kip Moore with Beer Money? It's been a long time since we've heard anything from Kip, so we're going to throw it back with that one, plus Alexandra Kay. She's the newcomer with Straight from the Heart, and she's next.
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3: 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Thank you. God bless you. Number one on the ballot.
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8: Slight chance of thunderstorms today. Otherwise, sunshine mixed with clouds at times. High temperatures reach up to 85. Southwesterly winds 8 to 15 miles per hour. Partly cloudy skies again tonight. Chance of thunderstorms. Lows level off around 61. Bright sunshine expected tomorrow. Highs around 88. Upper 80s Monday and Tuesday with thunderstorms likely Tuesday. From the WAIN Weather Center, I'm meteorologist Paul Trombley. Currently, it's 68 degrees.
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0: Like Xandra K, it's called Straight from the Heart. It's just in time for me to get on out of here for the day. So enjoy the rest of your Saturday. I'll chat with you guys back again tomorrow morning as we got Sunday. So have a fantastic day today.
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1: ABC News, I'm Dave Packer. Back at the White House after a summit with China's president.
2: President Trump helped to persuade Xi to pressure China's ally Iran to reopen the Strait of Hormuz as Americans grapple with soaring gas prices.
3: We feel very similar, right? We want that to end. We don't want them to have a nuclear weapon. We want the straits open.
2: But Xi made no promise to intervene in the war Trump launched. China's foreign ministry calling it a war that should not have happened.
1: ABC's Rachel Scott. The $10 billion lawsuit that President Trump filed for the leak of his 2019 tax returns to be dropped in return for the U.S. government creating a fund that will review claims of people who allege they were victims of a weaponization by the government. Harvey Weinstein's sexual assault trial ended in a mistrial after a jury could not unanimously decide whether to convict Weinstein of allegedly raping Jessica Mann in 2013. This is ABC News.
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6: WAIN weather.
7: Slight chance of thunderstorms
8: today.
7: Otherwise, sunshine mixed with clouds at times. High temperatures reach up to 85. Southwesterly winds 8 to 15 miles per hour. Partly cloudy skies again tonight. Chance of thunderstorms. Lows level off around 61. Bright sunshine expected tomorrow. Highs around 88. Upper 80s Monday and Tuesday with thunderstorms likely Tuesday. From the WAIN Weather Center, I'm meteorologist Paul Trombley. Right now, 71.
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welcome to Saturday. I'll turn this truck around. Jordan Davis right there. I got low cash ready for you. Scotty McCurry in a bit. Megan Maroney right now.

0: ACM Awards tomorrow night. Dan and Shay nominated for Vocal Duo. Howdy, it's Stanley. There's Dan and Shay, New Country, Say So. Low Cash, Megan Maroney, Jordan Davis in there too. How's your weekend? Get out there and have some fun, huh? Radio goes with you. I need a little ranch, ranch,
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1: 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Winners must appear in person with proper positive legal identification. Claim any prize Monday through Friday, excluding holidays, within 30 days, so the prize will be forfeited. Prizes will not be mailed or delivered. Any winner under the age of 18 must be accompanied by a parent or legal guardian. No trade or cash equivalent will be awarded for any contest prize. Any person or persons found to be in violation of these contest rules before, during, or after the respective contest or giveaway will be disqualified and will not be eligible for future contests and giveaways.
6: Slight chance of thunderstorms today. Otherwise, sunshine mixed with clouds at times. High temperatures reach up to 85. Southwesterly winds 8 to 15 miles per hour. Partly cloudy skies again tonight. Chance of thunderstorms. Lows level off around 61. Bright sunshine expected tomorrow. Highs around 88. Upper 80s Monday and Tuesday with thunderstorms likely Tuesday. From the WAIN Weather Center, I'm meteorologist Paul Trombley. Right now, 71.
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0: Teaming up with Jelly Roll, Bailey Zimmerman on the radio, Chevy Silverado, Miranda in there too. That's one of my favorite Miranda songs. I think maybe my favorite Miranda song, Mama's Broken Heart, Hide You Crazy, Start Acting Like a Lady. Russell Dickerson in the queue, Blake Shelton, Kenny Chesney too.
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1: ABC News, I'm Dave Packer. Back at the White House after a summit with China's president.
2: President Trump hoped to persuade Xi to pressure China's ally Iran to reopen the Strait of Hormuz as Americans grapple with soaring gas prices.
3: We feel very similar, right? We want that to end. We don't want them to have a nuclear weapon. We want the straits open.
2: But Xi made no promise to intervene in the war Trump launched. China's foreign ministry calling it a war that should not have happened.
1: ABC's Rachel Scott. The $10 billion lawsuit that President Trump filed for the leak of his 2019 tax returns to be dropped in return for the U.S. government, creating a fund that will review claims of people who allege they were victims of a weaponization by the government. Harvey Weinstein's sexual assault trial ended in a mistrial after a jury could not unanimously decide whether to convict Weinstein of allegedly raping Jessica Mann in 2013. This is ABC News.
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6: WAIN weather.
7: Slight chance of thunderstorms
8: today.
7: Otherwise, sunshine mixed with clouds at times. High temperatures reach up to 85. Southwesterly winds 8 to 15 miles per hour. Partly cloudy skies again tonight. Chance of thunderstorms. Lows level off around 61. Bright sunshine expected tomorrow. Highs around 88. Upper 80s Monday and Tuesday with thunderstorms likely Tuesday. From the WAIN Weather Center, I'm meteorologist Paul Trombley. Right now, it's 72 degrees.
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Stay country or die trying. Probably easy stuff for Blake, huh? Howdy, it's Stanley, making our way through the weekend. My gosh, Memorial Day weekend coming up next week. About a little week away, you believe it? Jason Aldean right now.

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0: Party featuring Eric Church, Morgan Wallen, and Tim McGraw. Boy, there's a lot of stars in that one. Now, that's MacArthur. Hey, it's Stanley. So a lot of folks have dealt with that. A lot of families selling off the family farm for homes and divisions and development, which, you know, if that's what you need to do, do it. My family never had that problem, though. We were more of the sharecroppers and the workers on the farms. Yeah, if you've ever read Grapes of Wrath, that's pretty much where I come from.
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0: So a Reddit thread is asking, are there any things that are called American blank in other countries? Nearly 6,000 people in responses have come in, most from people living abroad, revealing which unexpected items have been given the American label. Ranch dressing is known as American dressing in many countries. Cool Ranch Doritos are called Cool American. And red Solo cups are called American Party Cups in Hungary. Heck yeah!
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1: 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Steady, dependable, and committed to serving the citizens of this county. 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Thank you, God bless you. 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
9: Slight chance of thunderstorms today. Otherwise, sunshine mixed with clouds at times. High temperatures reach up to 85. Southwesterly winds, 8 to 15 miles per hour. Partly cloudy skies again tonight. Chance of thunderstorms. Lows level off around 61. Bright sunshine expected tomorrow. Highs around 88. Upper 80s Monday and Tuesday with thunderstorms likely Tuesday. From the WAIN Weather Center, I'm meteorologist Paul Trombley. Right now, it's 72 degrees.
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0: Zach Topp there, South of Sanity. Thomas Rhett, Jordan Davis, also Brett Young. So Zach Topp's been in the news recently. He's nominated for an ACM Award, but also in the news because he had some comments on sobriety. And I think Zach is allowed to say whatever he needs to say on the subject. Yeah, my heart goes out to you if you've struggled with alcoholism and you're taking care of it. But I think Zach can say, hey, have a drink and keep it in moderation. Too many people jumping on too many things. Anyway, I'll get off my soapbox now. Josh Ross on the way, Rodney Atkins, and the band Perry.
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0: Administrator Pramuz as Americans grapple with soaring gas prices.
1: We feel very similar, right? We want that to end, and we don't want them to have a nuclear weapon. We want the straits open.
0: But she made no promise to intervene in the war Trump launched. China's foreign ministry calling it a war that should not have happened.
2: ABC's Rachel Scott. The $10 billion lawsuit that President Trump filed for the leak of his 2019 tax returns to be dropped in return for the U.S. government, creating a fund that will review claims of people who allege they were victims of a weaponization by the government. Harvey Weinstein's sexual assault trial ended in a mistrial after a jury could not unanimously decide whether to convict Weinstein of allegedly raping Jessica Mann in 2013. This is ABC News.
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5: WAIN weather.
6: Slight chance of thunderstorms
7: today.
6: Otherwise, sunshine mixed with clouds at times. High temperatures reach up to 85. Southwesterly winds 8 to 15 miles per hour. Partly cloudy skies again tonight. Chance of thunderstorms. Lows level off around 61. Bright sunshine expected tomorrow. Highs around 88. Upper 80s Monday and Tuesday with thunderstorms likely Tuesday. From the WAIN Weather Center, I'm meteorologist Paul Trombley. Right now, 76.
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0: I found this interesting. Gen Z and millennials are significantly less likely to call themselves patriotic than older Americans, according to a new survey of about 2,000 registered voters. While 69% of all respondents rate themselves as somewhat or very patriotic, that drops to 56% in the 18 to 34 age group. Also, a clear divide across party lines. 82% of Republicans say they are patriotic, compared with 61% of Democrats. I'm just an American. How about that?
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8: Slight chance of thunderstorms today. Otherwise, sunshine mixed with clouds at times. High temperatures reach up to 85. Southwesterly winds 8 to 15 miles per hour. Partly cloudy skies again tonight. Chance of thunderstorms. Lows level off around 61. Bright sunshine expected tomorrow. Highs around 88. Upper 80s Monday and Tuesday with thunderstorms likely Tuesday. From the WAIN Weather Center, I'm meteorologist Paul Trombley. Right now, 76.
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0: Gary was Steven Wilson Jr., his first big hit on the radio. He's been kicking around Nashville for a number of years, writing songs, collaborating with people. About time he got a little love. Billy Currington in there, also Megan Maroney and Beautiful Things. Megan Maroney leads all nominees for tomorrow night's ACM Awards. We'll see what happens. Kind of excited to see Shania host that. 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
1: ABC News, I'm Dave Packer. Back at the White House after a summit with China's president.
2: President Trump hoped to persuade Xi to pressure China's ally Iran to reopen the Strait of Hormuz as Americans grapple with soaring gas prices.
3: We feel very similar in Iran. We want that to end. And we don't want them to have a nuclear weapon. We want the straits open.
2: But Xi made no promise to intervene in the war Trump launched. China's foreign ministry calling it a war that should not have happened.
1: ABC's Rachel Scott. The $10 billion lawsuit that President Trump filed for the leak of his 2019 tax returns to be dropped in return for the U.S. government, creating a fund that will review claims of people who allege they were victims of a weaponization by the government. Harvey Weinstein's sexual assault trial ended in a mistrial after a jury could not unanimously decide whether to convict Weinstein of allegedly raping Jessica Mann in 2013. This is ABC News.
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7: There's a new report that suggests Kentucky's minimum wage is way lower than what's needed to afford housing. John Shannon has the story.
8: The National Low Income Housing Coalition's most recent report shows that the average cost of a two-bedroom rental in Kentucky is over $1,100 per month, meaning residents need to earn a minimum wage of $21.47 an hour to afford housing. That's nearly three times the current minimum wage of $7.25 per hour. The report underscores the challenges faced by low-income renters in Kentucky and the urgent need for higher wages to address the affordability crisis. I'm John Shannon.
7: Louisville honored civil rights pioneer Alberta Jones with a life-size statue outside the Hall of Justice. She broke barriers as the first black woman to pass the Kentucky bar before her unsolved murder in 1965. I'm Scott Hooper.
6: This is the Kentucky News Network.
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13: WAIN weather. Slight chance for storms this afternoon. Otherwise, sunshine mixed with clouds at times. Daytime highs approaching 85. Southwesterly winds 8 to 15 miles per hour. Partly cloudy skies again. Tonight, chance of thunderstorms. Lows dip down to about 61. Ample sunshine expected tomorrow. Daytime highs approaching 88. From the WAIN Weather Center, I'm meteorologist Jennifer Wojcicki. Currently, it's 77 degrees.
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0: Here's something that's going on in gyms. Criminal organizations are targeting wallets in gym lockers. A report says there's a criminal organization that's targeting wallets left in gym lockers. The Beaverton, Oregon Police Department recently investigated a case involving three men they suspect were working with a crew, and the crew have been believed to be working with the same crime spree in five states. Fitness centers and gyms, they're getting in the lockers, taking the stuff out of your wallet or your purse. My gosh, you're not safe really anywhere anymore.
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7: 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It's Chris Reeder, Republican candidate for Adair County Judge Executive. 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

0: Americans can't relax until they clean their messy home, according to a new survey at Talker. In the last 3 months, the average person has missed out on 2 fun events, avoided hosting guests twice, and had arguments in their household over the home's untidy state. As a result, the never-ending chore of cleaning has about 70% of us feeling overwhelmed. Yeah, we had that all the time, and then we just got a cleaning lady. My wife and I both work full-time. I'm cool with that.
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1: 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Winners must appear in person with proper positive legal identification to claim any prize Monday through Friday, excluding holidays, within 30 days, so the prize will be forfeited. Prizes will not be mailed or delivered. Any winner under the age of 18 must be accompanied by a parent or legal guardian. No trade or cash equivalent will be awarded for any contest prize. Any person or persons found to be in violation of these contest rules before, during, or after the respective contest or giveaway away will be disqualified and will not be eligible for future contests and giveaways.
6: Slight chance for storms this afternoon. Otherwise, sunshine mixed with clouds at times. Daytime highs approaching 85. Southwesterly winds 8 to 15 miles per hour. Partly cloudy skies again. Tonight, chance of thunderstorms. Lows dip down to about 61. Ample sunshine expected tomorrow. Daytime highs approaching 88. From the WAIN Weather Center, I'm meteorologist Jennifer Wojcicki. Currently, it's 77 degrees.
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1: I don't know if you were looking at me or not. 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

0: Bart Millie's getting it figured out there. Huh? God knew better. 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I like that. It's brand new country. Sam Hunt, Take Your Time. Also Vincent Mason, and I'll see you down at the Wish You Well. Addy, addy, addy, it's Stanley. 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
1: ABC News, I'm Dave Packer. Back at the White House after a summit with China's president.
2: President Trump hoped to persuade Xi to pressure China's ally Iran to reopen the Strait of Hormuz as Americans grapple with soaring gas prices.
3: We feel very similar, right? We want that to end. We don't want them to have a nuclear weapon. We want the straits open.
2: But Xi made no promise to intervene in the war Trump launched. China's foreign ministry calling it a war that should not have happened.
1: ABC's Rachel Scott. The $10 billion lawsuit that President Trump filed for the leak of his 2019 tax returns to be dropped in return for the U.S. government creating a fund that will review claims of people who allege they were victims of a weaponization by the government. Harvey Weinstein's sexual assault trial ended in a mistrial after

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2: WAIN weather.
3: Slight chance for storms this afternoon. Otherwise, sunshine mixed with clouds at times. Daytime highs approaching 85. Southwesterly winds 8 to 15 miles per hour. Partly cloudy skies again. Tonight, chance of thunderstorms. Lows dip down to about 61. Ample sunshine expected. Tomorrow, daytime highs approaching 88. From the WAIN Weather Center, I'm meteorologist Jennifer Wojcicki. Currently, it's 79 degrees.
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0: Jelly Roll's Heart of Stone. Congratulations to Jelly. It's a big year for him. I got inducted into the Grand Ole Opry. That's cool. Riley Green right now.
1: If you showed up, I wouldn't let you in.

0: 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Which of the airplane seats is the worst? The aisle seat, according to an infectious disease specialist and other doctors. While many passengers prefer sitting in the aisle, it puts you closer contact with more people on the plane and exposes you to more germs. 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
7: Slight chance for storms this afternoon. Otherwise, sunshine mixed with clouds at times. High temperatures reach up to 85. Southwesterly winds 8 to 15 miles per hour. Partly cloudy skies again. Tonight, slight chance of thunderstorms. Lows level off around 61. Ample sunshine expected tomorrow. Daytime highs approaching 88. From the WAIN Weather Center, I'm meteorologist Jennifer Wojcicki. Currently, it's 79 degrees.
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0: Morgan Wallen, don't we? Chase Matthew with Darlin'. Randy Houser in there too, and How Country Feels. This is the way it feels. Get out, have some fun this weekend. Keep the radio on, though. We've got another long set of country kicking off next.
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1: ABC News, I'm Dave Packer. Back at the White House after a summit with China's president.
2: President Trump hoped to persuade Xi to pressure China's ally Iran to reopen the Strait of Hormuz as Americans grapple with soaring gas prices.
3: We feel very similar, right? We want that to end. We don't want them to have a nuclear weapon. We want the straits open.
2: But Xi made no promise to intervene in the war Trump launched. China's foreign ministry calling it a war that should not have happened.
1: ABC's Rachel Scott. The $10 billion lawsuit that President Trump filed for the leak of his 2019 tax returns to be dropped in return for the U.S. government creating a fund that will review claims of people who allege they were victims of a weaponization by the government. Harvey Weinstein's sexual assault trial ended in a mistrial after a jury could not unanimously decide whether to convict Weinstein of allegedly raping Jessica Mann in 2013. This is ABC News.
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6: WAIN weather.
7: Slight chance for storms this afternoon. Otherwise, sunshine mixed with clouds at times. High temperatures reach up to 85. Southwesterly winds 8 to 15 miles per hour. Partly cloudy skies again. Tonight, slight chance of thunderstorms. Lows level off around 61. Ample sunshine expected tomorrow. Daytime highs approaching 88. From the WAIN Weather Center, I'm meteorologist Jennifer Wojcicki. Currently, it's 83 degrees.
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0: Bailey Zimmerman, Chevy Silverado. Happy Saturday. It is May 16th. Yeah, wow. Already midway through May. John Morgan and Russell Dickerson, just minutes away.
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0: 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Good news for you. 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
8: Chance of thunderstorms this afternoon. Otherwise, sunshine mixed with clouds at times. Daytime highs approaching 84. Southwest winds 8 to 15 miles per hour. Slight chance of thunderstorms. Tonight, lows level off around 62. Partly cloudy skies. High temperatures reach up to 90. Tomorrow, bright sunshine expected. From the WAIN Weather Center, I'm meteorologist Jennifer Wojcicki. Currently, 83.
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9: 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Winners must appear in person with proper positive legal identification to claim any prize Monday through Friday, excluding holidays, within 30 days, so the prize will be forfeited. Prizes will not be mailed or delivered. Any winner under the age of 18 must be accompanied by a parent or legal guardian. No trade or cash equivalent will be awarded for any contest prize. Any person or persons found to be in violation of these contest rules before, during, or after the respective contest or giveaway will be disqualified and will not be eligible for future contests and giveaways.
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1: ABC News, I'm Dave Packer. Back at the White House after a summit with China's president.
2: President Trump hoped to persuade Xi to pressure China's ally Iran to reopen the Strait of Hormuz as Americans grapple with soaring gas prices.
3: We feel very similar, right? We want that to end. And we don't want them to have a nuclear weapon. We want the straits open.
2: But Xi made no promise to intervene in the war Trump launched. China's foreign ministry calling it a war that should not have happened.
1: ABC's Rachel Scott. The $10 billion lawsuit that President Trump filed for the leak of his 2019 tax returns to be dropped in return for the U.S. government creating a fund that will review claims of people who allege they were victims of a weaponization by the government. Harvey Weinstein's sexual assault trial ended in a mistrial after a jury could not unanimously decide whether to convict Weinstein of allegedly raping Jessica Mann in 2013. This is ABC News.
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6: WAIN weather. Chance of thunderstorms this afternoon. Otherwise, sunshine mixed with clouds at times. Daytime highs approaching 84. Southwest winds 8 to 15 miles per hour. Slight chance of thunderstorms. Tonight, lows level off around 62. Partly cloudy skies. High temperatures reach up to 90. Tomorrow, bright sunshine expected. From the WAIN Weather Center, I'm meteorologist Jennifer Wojcicki. Currently, it's 84 degrees.
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0: Alexandra Kay with Straight for the Heart. Did you know relaxation guilt is a thing? And it should not be. 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
10: Chance of thunderstorms this afternoon. Otherwise, sunshine mixed with clouds at times. Daytime highs approaching 84. Southwest winds 8 to 15 miles per hour. Slight chance of thunderstorms tonight. Lows level off around 62. Partly cloudy skies. High temperatures reach up to 90. Tomorrow, bright sunshine expected. From the WAIN Weather Center, I'm meteorologist Jennifer Wojcicki. Currently, it's 84 degrees.
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0: little something for soccer fans out there, or beer drinkers, or some combination of both. 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
1: ABC News, I'm Dave Packer. Back at the White House after a summit with China's president.
2: President Trump hoped to persuade Xi to pressure China's ally Iran to reopen the Strait of Hormuz as Americans grapple with soaring gas prices.
3: We feel very similar, right? We want that to end. We don't want them to have a nuclear weapon. We want the straits open.
2: But Xi made no promise to intervene in the war Trump launched. China's foreign ministry calling it a war that should not have happened.
1: ABC's Rachel Scott. The $10 billion lawsuit that President Trump filed for the leak of his 2019 tax returns to be dropped in return for the U.S. government creating a fund that will review claims of people who allege they were victims of a weaponization by the government. Harvey Weinstein's sexual assault trial ended in a mistrial after a jury could not unanimously decide whether to convict Weinstein of allegedly raping Jessica Mann in 2013. This is ABC News.
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0: WAIN weather.
1: Slight chance of thunderstorms tonight. Otherwise, partly cloudy skies. Lows level off around 62. Southeasterly winds around 5 miles per hour. Sunny skies tomorrow. High temperatures reach up to 90. Clear skies tomorrow night. Lows around 68. Temps well above average Monday and Tuesday with highs in the upper 80s. Storms likely Tuesday. From the WAIN Weather Center, I'm meteorologist Jennifer Wojcicki. Currently 83.
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0: Fortnite launching a limited edition soccer ball cooler. Yes, for all you soccer fans out there, the 2026 World Cup, it's a limited, a giant limited edition, I should say, soccer ball that doubles as a beer holder. You can get about 12 cans in there. The Miller Time MVP match ball is an oversized collectible. It comes with the display stand in case you, you know, don't actually want to use it as a cooler. 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I love that. 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

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Neither one of us looking for three little words, unless those three words were do not disturb. Checkout was supposed to be noon, but we slept until 3:00.

0: So, Dan and Shay with Say So. It's Marcy. Saturday rolls on. I promised you back-to-back Lukes. They're coming up.
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3: No excuse. Early voting in Kentucky continues today ahead of Tuesday's primary. The Secretary of State, Michael Adams, predicting a high voter turnout for this year's primary election, expects participation to be at over 20%, much higher than the 10 to 15% primaries typically draw. Former Kentucky union leader facing up to 20 years in prison.
4: Ryan Straw, the former spokesperson for the Kentucky Fraternal Order of Police, has pleaded guilty to wire fraud in federal court. Investigators say Straw stole thousands of dollars from the union and his fellow officers. He reportedly convinced other officers to give him money for a fake investment club and is also suspected of taking funds directly from the lodge itself. The union board says Straw was given a chance to return the money but failed to do so. His sentencing is pending. I'm Travis Laird.
3: And I'm Matt Reese.
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11: Slight chance of thunderstorms tonight, otherwise partly cloudy skies. Lows level off around 62. Southeasterly winds around 5 miles per hour. Sunny skies tomorrow, high temperatures reach up to 90. Clear skies tomorrow night, lows around 68. Temps well above average Monday and Tuesday with highs in the upper 80s. Storms likely Tuesday. From the WAIN Weather Center, I'm meteorologist Jennifer Wojcicki. Currently 83.
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0: country, and she knows it. Next hour, let's talk about something that you're probably not going to love as a parent, but when it comes to screen time, this is one big key to getting your kids to minimize the amount they're spending on their screens. Something I've talked to about my husband, and really, I mean, I should be doing it too, right? But stick around. We're going to talk about that and more next hour.
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1: ABC News, I'm Dave Packer. Back at the White House after a summit with China's president.
2: President Trump hoped to persuade Xi to pressure China's ally Iran to reopen the Strait of Hormuz as Americans grapple with soaring gas prices.
3: We feel very similar, right? We want that to end. We don't want them to have a nuclear weapon. We want the straits open.
2: But Xi made no promise to intervene in the war Trump launched. China's foreign ministry calling it a war that should not have happened.
1: ABC's Rachel Scott. The $10 billion lawsuit that President Trump filed for the leak of his 2019 tax returns to be dropped in return for the U.S. government creating a fund that will review claims of people who allege they were victims of a weaponization by the government. Harvey Weinstein's sexual assault trial ended in a mistrial after a jury could not unanimously decide whether to convict Weinstein of allegedly raping Jessica Mann in 2013. This is ABC News.
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6: WAIN weather.
7: Slight chance of thunderstorms tonight. Otherwise, partly cloudy skies. Lows level off around 62. Southeasterly winds around 5 miles per hour. Sunny skies tomorrow. High temperatures reach up to 90. Clear skies tomorrow night. Lows around 68. Temps well above average Monday and Tuesday with highs in the upper 80s. Storms likely Tuesday. From the WAIN Weather Center, I'm meteorologist Jennifer Wojcicki. Currently 83.
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9: Hi, everyone. This is Keith Urban.
10: Hey, everybody. This is Brandon Lay.

0: the country am I in?
1: It doesn't matter. It's 5 o'clock somewhere.
0: It's always on 5 in Margaritaville, come to think of it.
1: Yeah, I heard that.
0: You've been there, haven't you?
1: Yes, sir.
0: I've seen your boat there.
1: I've been to Margaritaville a few times.
0: All right. Well, that's good.
1: Stumble my way back.
0: Okay. Well, we just want to make sure you can keep it between the navigational beacons.
1: Between the buoys. I got it.
0: All right. Well, it's 5 o'clock. Let's go somewhere.
1: I'm ready. Crank it up.
0: Let's get out of here.
1: I'm gone.
2: Cody Johnson now.

0: Okay, when it comes to getting our kids to spend less time on screens, we can sum it up by saying, lead by example. Yeah, you've heard that before. If we want our kids to get off screens, then we need to get off of our screens, too. Now, granted, that's easier said than done, and a lot of times, I mean, for me, I do a lot on my phone that's work, you know? Stuff that I really need to do. That doesn't mean, though, that we can't set it down and grab our kids and get outside or go play a puzzle. Or just the other day, my 9-year-old and I played about 4 games of Chinese checkers. Yes, I beat him every time. That's right. for the record. So yeah, sometimes you gotta get off of your phone. Even though after a long day of work, something you might want to do or enjoy doing is just sitting on the couch and scrolling. Yeah, set it down. Go spend time with your kid. Then maybe after that, you can scroll for a little bit and feel good about it.
1: She was the sister who went unnoticed.
2: A daffodil might look plain next to a lily, but on its own, there is much to be admired.
1: Now, her greatest chapter is yet to come.
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3: Louisville Metro Police have identified the SWAT officer who shot and killed a murder suspect Thursday. Officer Bo Gaggard fatally shot 21-year-old Michael Hristoff in the Wyandotte neighborhood after Hristoff exited a home wearing a ballistic vest and refused to drop his weapon. Hristoff, who was wanted for allegedly murdering and dismembering an unhoused man last December. Gaggard has previously faced disciplinary scrutiny for multiple controversial incidents. In the meantime, the city of Falmouth is paying its former mayor $120,000 to settle a wrongful arrest lawsuit. Sebastian Ernst sued in federal court after he was detained for trespassing while trying to attend a city council meeting following his removal from office. Ernst says he plans to use the money to invest in a local pizza business and a downtown theater restoration project. I'm Brady Hopkins.
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8: Chance of thunderstorms tonight, otherwise partly cloudy skies. Lows level off around 62. Southeasterly winds around 5 miles per hour. Sunny skies tomorrow, high temperatures reach up to 90. Clear skies tomorrow night, lows around 68. Temps well above average Monday and Tuesday with highs in the upper 80s. Storms likely Tuesday. From the WAIN Weather Center, I'm meteorologist Jennifer Wojcicki. Currently 83.
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0: The Starbucks new summer menu is here. Yes, I know many of you look forward to that. And sometimes it's like, okay, now it's summertime. I don't care what the weather says. If the Starbucks summer menu is out, then it's summertime. Yes, it's very colorful, as you might expect. It includes the Tropical Butterfly Refresher made with guava, passion fruit, mango, pineapple, pearls, and a butterfly pea flower infusion. Wow, that's a lot. That is a lot going on. So a very vibrant, layered look. And, you know, sometimes that's all you need for sales is something that's Instagram worthy and the people will come a-flocking.
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7: 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Winners must appear in person with proper positive legal identification to claim any prize Monday through Friday, excluding holidays, within 30 days, so the prize will be forfeited. Prizes will not be mailed or delivered. Any winner under the age of 18 must be accompanied by a parent or legal guardian. No trade or cash equivalent will be awarded for any contest prize. Any person or persons found to be in violation of these contest rules before, during, or after the respective contest or giveaway away will be disqualified and will not be eligible for future contests and giveaways.
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1: ABC News, I'm Dave Packer. Back at the White House after a summit with China's president.
2: President Trump hoped to persuade Xi to pressure China's ally Iran to reopen the Strait of Hormuz as Americans grapple with soaring gas prices.
3: We feel very similar, right? We want that to end. We don't want them to have a nuclear weapon. We want the straits open.
2: But Xi made no promise to intervene in the war Trump launched. China's foreign ministry calling it a war that should not have happened.
1: ABC's Rachel Scott. The $10 billion lawsuit that President Trump filed for the leak of his 2019 tax returns to be dropped in return for the U.S. government creating a fund that will review claims of people who allege they were victims of a weaponization by the government. Harvey Weinstein's sexual assault trial ended in a mistrial after a jury could not unanimously decide whether to convict Weinstein of allegedly raping Jessica Mann in 2013. This is ABC News.
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6: WAIN weather.
7: Slight chance of thunderstorms tonight. Otherwise, partly cloudy skies. Lows level off around 62. Southeasterly winds around 5 miles per hour. Sunny skies tomorrow. High temperatures reach up to 90. Clear skies tomorrow night. Lows around 68. Temps well above average Monday and Tuesday with highs in the upper 80s. Storms likely Tuesday. From the WAIN Weather Center, I'm meteorologist Jennifer Wojcicki. Currently 82.
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0: It's Stephen Wilson Jr. and Gary, Brad Paisley and John Pardew, both coming up. Plus, what's new in theaters? Let's get to that right now for you. Couple of, I don't know, I would just call them maybe not family friendly, perhaps a girl's night out or a date night or something adult. Obsession is in theaters. Megan Lawless, James Harris, and Michael Johnston starring in that one. And a little romance definitely in there, but it gets dark and sinister as well. In the Gray, this one with Fisher Stevens, Henry Cavill, and Jake Gyllenhaal. Lots of big names there. 25th anniversary of Shrek, definitely making me feel old, but oh man, sure do love us some Shrek. So go listen to the voices of Mike Myers, Eddie Murphy, and Cameron Diaz. Of course, there are several that followed that first Shrek, but nothing like the original. Speaking of, also Top Gun Maverick, the 40th anniversary. Yeah, this weekend, guys, it was released May 16th, 1986.
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7: Slight chance of rain showers tonight, otherwise partly cloudy skies. Lows level off around 62. Southeasterly winds around 5 miles per hour. Ample sunshine expected tomorrow. Daytime high is approaching 90. Tomorrow night, 68. High of 90 Monday under mainly clear skies. 88 Tuesday, chance for storms. From the WAIN Weather Center, I'm meteorologist Jennifer Wojcicki. Currently, it's 81 degrees.
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16: 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Yeah.

0: Enjoy the rest of your weekend, guys. Saturday is rolling on, and I will leave you with music to kick off next hour from Tyler Hubbard, Josh Ross, Morgan Wallen's coming up. How about some Rodney Adkins, too? And Lady A coming up. Talk to you soon.
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1: ABC News, I'm Dave Packer. Back at the White House after a summit with China's president.
2: President Trump hoped to persuade Xi to pressure China's ally Iran to reopen the Strait of Hormuz as Americans grapple with soaring gas prices.
3: We feel very similar, right? We want that to end. And we don't want them to have a nuclear weapon. We want the straits open.
2: But Xi made no